0: A little drinking all weekend, hanging here with Canyon Country 106.9, and you can now be drinking all weekend because Coors Light made a taller boy. It is now a stainless steel koozie that will fit three Coors Lights inside. All right, so just picture this, all right, okay, picture it. It's 36 ounces of beer in a beer sleeve that is 18 inches tall. Excuse me? I mean, keep the beers cold. And, because that's the thing. You know what, people? You get the 40s, and then you want to do, like, a little Edward 40 hands, and then your beer's, like, warm, and it's lukewarm, and maybe a little warm because your hands, and it's just, it gets real gross real fast. But now we've got this big old fat koozie. I mean, it's really changed the game, especially for upcoming beach days.
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4: 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Lows around 52 tonight, clear with some light winds. And tomorrow, a beautiful Saturday. Sunshine with a high of 83, clear in the evening, and a low of 53.

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0: Alexandra Kay, straight for the heart. 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One of the most confusing things and frustrating things about when I'm on Amazon is that I can tell a listing has been changed from one item to another because you go to the reviews and then you look at the photos and it's just like not the product that you're looking for at all. I was using this for my dogs because I was trying to get, they've got real dry paws right now and they've also got allergies, and so I was going to get them some stuff to put on the bottom of their paws. And then before, though, it was like cleaning supplies. And I was like, I don't want that. I want this stuff for my... And then it makes me be like, well, now I don't feel like I can trust whatever you're selling, because why was this, like, weird off-brand Clorox stuff? But in reality, it's now showing that it's, like, dog paw wax. I just... It's very frustrating. And then I'm like, but what if I buy it and then I do get cleaning supplies? And I'm going to have to be like, that's not... But you warned me, kind of. But at the same time, I'm just... I might be gullible enough to do it.
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Morgan Wallen. Don't we? A little Canyon Country 106.9. June 25th, the city of Lewiston invites you to the annual Star Spangled Celebration. But this one is extra special because they are honoring the 250th birthday of the United States. There's going to be vendors, food trucks, live music, games, and a wiener dog race. It's from 3:30 to 7 p.m., all going on at the Lewiston High School.

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0: Kane Brown. That one gets stuck in my head. Woman with Canyon Country 106.9. If you can believe it, it's that time for me to leave. Oh my gosh, this week has gone by so fast. Happy Friday! 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And so here's the thing. 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

The devil went down to Georgia. He was looking for a soul to steal. He was in a bind because he was way behind. He was willing to make a deal. When he came across this young man sawing on a fiddle and playing it hot, and the devil jumped up on a hickory stump and said, "Boy, let me tell you what. I guess you didn't know it, but I'm a fiddle player too. And if you'd care to take a dare, I'll make a bet with you. Now, you play pretty good fiddle, boy, but give the devil his due. I bet a fiddle of gold against your soul, because I think I'm better than you." The boy said, "My name's Johnny, and it might be a sin, but I'll take your bet. You're going to regret, because I'm the best."

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And fire flew from his fingertips as he rosined up his bow. And he pulled the bow across the strings and it made an evil hit. And then a band of demons joined in and it sounded something like this.

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'Cause I told you once, you son of a gun.

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0: Team roping, and the all-time fan favorite, mutton busting. 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

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She said, honey, what would you do if you'd have never met me? I just laughed, said, I don't know. 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